friend. Hello. What would you like to talk about tonight? Your hopes, your dreams, your heartache, your disappointments, your joy, your unspeakable joy. Whatever it is that is on your heart tonight, call me 1-888-633-5452.

I'm Delilah, and I'm glad you're here with me tonight. 5 wonderful hours of relaxing music and intimate conversations. 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

0: 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Hi, thank you for calling The Delilah Show. Who is this?
1: This is Steve Delilah. How are you?
0: Steve, I am wonderful. Thank you for asking. And yourself?
1: I'm doing good. I'm working, but I'm doing good.
0: Working is good. You're working right now? You're working late at night?
1: I'm working late at night. Yes, ma'am. This is actually the first time that I've called you. I've listened to you frequently. I'm actually calling you from Tijuana, Mexico, and I love your show. And I just wanted to see if you could dedicate that song to my fiance, Rosie. We're actually going to get married, hopefully next year, by June next year. And I was just thinking of her and listening to you tonight. And I just wanted to tell Rosie that I love her so much.
0: All right, Steve. Thank you for listening. Thank you for letting me be a part of your work night. And let me play a sweet song. Tell me something really, really precious about Rosie. Tell me what makes her so beautiful.
1: Oh, my God. She came into my life. She changed my whole world. She has shown me how to smile again and how to live life happy. And I love her to death for that.
0: So she is the joy in your day.
1: She is the joy of my day. She is the joy of my life.

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0: 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Good evening, my friend. Welcome to your first official night of autumn. I love autumn. I love the changing of the season. I love the smells. I love pumpkin spice and pumpkin pie and sweet potato pie. I love falling leaves and going for walks in the crisp air. Autumn shows us how beautiful it can be to let things go. How much beauty there is into letting things go. I am here to spend the night celebrating with you all night long. You're listening to Delilah.
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13: 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I'm telling you, if you self-employed, no matter if it's an occupation,

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4: weather. Overnight will be clear and chilly with a low of 36. Wednesday will bring a mix of sun and clouds with a high of 69. Wednesday night will be clear and moonlit, remaining chilly with a low of 36. Thursday is expected to be sunny with a high of 68. With your AccuWeather forecast, I'm meteorologist Jason Caterina.
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0: 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Hi, Nicole. This is Delilah. What can I do for you?
1: Hi, I wanted to share a story with you about my husband and I's relationship.
0: Okay, first off, Nicole, how old are you?
1: 18.
0: How long have you been married?
1: It's only been for a couple of months.
0: Okay, so mom was not happy that you got married so young?
1: Well, my husband's name's Abraham, and I started dating him my freshman year in high school. And, everything was okay in the beginning, you know. Moms and dads are kind of, you know, questioned about the boyfriend and all that stuff. Finally, they met, and things were okay kind of at first. My mom was kind of racist towards the race that he is, and so it was kind of hard. But then things started getting serious between us. And then finally, it was about a year after into our relationship, I did a big no-no by running away. I ran away with him. And that was the big no-no part.
0: Oh, man.
1: Then, what happened was that probably it was like about a month after that, my mom just said, let's wake up one day. And she took me away to a boarding school. Abraham, he had no idea where I was for a whole year. Nobody knew besides my family. And so
0: they're thinking that this is going to set you straight and straighten you out and keep you from this boy.
1: Oh, yeah.
0: And we see how well that plan worked.
1: Yeah.
0: So she sent you to a boarding school. The second you got out of school, you were back in Abraham's arms, and now you're married.
1: Yeah. And we just, like, that connection between us was still very strong, you know, that whole year.
0: So you're married now. Has mom and dad forgiven you, or do they still hate his guts?
1: My dad, they're divorced, and my dad just met him probably about a couple months ago, and my dad's side of the family loves him.
0: What song do you want to hear for your family?
1: Any song.
0: All right, I will find a good one, and I will hope that your mother and anyone listening will get over the race thing.

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First, you fix a cup of hot tea. 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

0: 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Request, dedications, stories, songs to celebrate the good times, the birthdays, the anniversaries. I talked to somebody last night who's got a year and three months sobriety under her belt and was celebrating the new life she's been gifted. What do you want to celebrate tonight? What are you celebrating? Call me. 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Give me a call. I'd love to hear from you. 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
13: I told my self-employed they don't need pay stubs. 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I'm telling you, if you self-employed, no matter if it's an occupation,

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4: Overnight will be clear and chilly with a low of 36. Wednesday will bring a mix of sun and clouds with a high of 69. Wednesday night will be clear and moonlit, remaining chilly with a low of 36. Thursday is expected to be sunny with a high of 68. With your AccuWeather forecast, I'm meteorologist Jason Caterina.
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0: 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Chantal?
1: Yes?
0: What can I do for you?
1: I would like to play a song for my aunt visiting from Jamaica.
0: What's your auntie's name?
1: Aunt Val.
0: And what song do you want to hear?
1: Chicago. I don't remember the name of it, but I know it's by Chicago, and it starts off, "If you leave me now, you take away the biggest part of me." That's all I know.
0: How old are you, Chantel?
1: I'm 13.
0: You have a pretty voice.
1: Thank you.
0: Thank you for playing Sing for Your Song, and you didn't even know that's what you were doing. It's called If You Leave Me Now, and I'll play it for you.
1: Thank you.

evening, my friend. Welcome to your first official day of fall, end of summer. Are you ready for all things pumpkin? 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It is so good to be with you tonight.

0: 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Carrie, what can I do to make your night a little more pleasant?
1: Well, I just wanted to tell you a little bit about my four children.
0: Okay.
1: Shortly before my husband and I were married, we found out we wouldn't be able to have any biological children. So we decided that we were going to pursue adoption. We also decided that we wanted to adopt children who were older so that we could give them the kind of home and the family that they deserved. And we adopted our oldest son almost 5 years ago. And now we're adding to our family three more children, twin boys and their younger sister.
0: How old are the

0: children that will all be in your family?
1: The boys are 5.
0: The twins?
1: And then their sister is 4.
0: And how old is your son that you adopted?
1: He's almost 9.
0: Is he excited about having siblings?
1: Oh, he is. They live with us right now, and we'll be finalizing in a couple of weeks, and they are just... They're absolutely amazing children. They were all 4 in foster homes, so they've had some really difficult challenges they've had to face. And I just want them to know how very much I love them and how grateful I am that for whatever reason, we were selected to be their parents.

0: 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Heroes like United States Army Sergeant Mario Nelson, who volunteered at Ground Zero after 9/11. 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
10: Country. Overnight will be clear and chilly with a low of 36. Wednesday will bring a mix of sun and clouds with a high of 69. Wednesday night will be clear and moonlit, remaining chilly with a low of 36. Thursday is expected to be sunny with a high of 68. With your AccuWeather forecast, I'm meteorologist Jason Caterina.
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0: 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Lita, how are you this evening?
1: I'm doing wonderful.
0: Oh, listen to that smile on your face.
1: A big one.
0: What's going on?
1: Oh, I've been alone for 3 years after a bad relationship, and all of a sudden I've been talking to someone for 2 months, and we met on Sunday, last Sunday, and we haven't been off the phone since.
0: So you have got a big old crush, and you are falling in love.
1: Oh, absolutely. Absolutely. I learned how to take care of myself, and I grew up, and now I'm ready. It's been 3 years.
0: So you took some time, you took care of you, and now you're ready to let love into your life, and you're a lot healthier.
1: Yes, I am. I really am.

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1: So what in the world is going on in your world tonight? Did you have a good day? A productive day? I am so busy during the day, and I always feel guilty. Like there's not enough hours to be a good mom. There's not enough hours to take good care of my animals, my horses. There's not enough hours to keep my house clean and then to do a good job here on the radio. And I know you probably feel the same way, like you're burning the candle at both ends. But I hope that you are enthusiastic about whatever you're doing. There is such magic in enthusiasm. When you've got enthusiasm, even if you don't get everything done, even if you get very little done, at least you feel like you're going in the right direction and you're making the world a better place. I will be back to enthusiastically play great love songs for you. Coming up next, you're listening to Delilah.
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15: Weather. Overnight will be clear and chilly with a low of 36. Wednesday will bring a mix of sun and clouds with a high of 69. Wednesday night will be clear and moonlit, remaining chilly with a low of 36. Thursday is expected to be sunny with a high of 68. With your AccuWeather forecast, I'm meteorologist Jason Caterina.
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0: Magic 103.1. Hello, Jane. This is Delilah. What can I do for you?
1: Hi, Delilah. I just wanted to share a story with you. It's a third time a charm story. I dated my boyfriend back when I was 16 in high school. And, of course, things didn't work out. And then at our 20-year reunion, we ran into each other again. And he was with somebody else, and I was married, and it didn't work out again. So just last year, I moved back up into the area, and I ran into him again. And the sparks flew again, except for he wasn't ready to open his heart. And it took about a year for him. And he's finally able to tell me he loves me, and we're going to spend the rest of our lives together. So I just wanted to tell him that I loved him very much, and I hope you can play a song for him.
0: So... Are you sure that you're sure that you're sure that this is the one for you?
1: He is totally the one for me.
0: And is he sure that you're the one for him?
1: Absolutely.
0: Wow. Was he worth waiting for?
1: Oh, I cannot tell you. Yeah, God was watching over us for sure. So we both had really bad relationships in the past, and I am so happy to be back with him. So.
0: All right. In that case, I will find a great song for you.
1: Thank you so very much.

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WTOJ, Carthage, Watertown. Magic 103.1. Just sailing along, enjoying all the dedications we received. Here are a few. Jason for his girlfriend Rosa. They've been together for a year and are happy about that. Sue for her best friend Richard. Carol in memory of her husband. They were married 31 years. Kathy for her mom and dad, who are her heroes.

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1: Hi, Ellen. Thank you for calling. This is Delilah. How are you tonight?
2: Hi, Delilah. I'm fine.
1: And you were telling me off the air that you've got a very special young man on your heart.
2: I certainly do. I have a hard time even thinking about him without getting teary because he's, in my estimation, the perfect child. He's 43 and just has his priorities in life so in line with the God first and his family second and the job third. And a few years ago, he had a wonderful, high-paying job with a company that had him traveling all over, and he just longed to be back here and came home a few years ago, and with his best friend, they started a mission church, and he's just really into that and is doing such good work, and I'm just very, very proud of him.
1: So he's got a good heart.
2: He's got the best heart and the best outlook on life, and his dad had some problems, but I keep telling him he's got the best qualities from his dad and the best qualities from me, and put them together, and he's just a great kid. And so I would like to, if you could pick a song that would be appropriate.
1: Let me see what I can find for you. Thanks.

The king of the countdown may be gone, but the countdown goes on. 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

0: 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They're back to accomplish more miracles in a country where they've already provided 2,700 Ghanaians with surgical procedures. It's their fifth trip there. And in the process of this, they also train thousands of Ghanaian healthcare professionals. MercyShips.org is their website to volunteer, to donate, to support their miraculous work. Oliver writes, "Dear Delilah, I'm a teenager and I have a bit of a dilemma. I like two different girls at the same time and I'm not sure what to do about it. One of them makes me feel really nervous and excited whenever I see her. I honestly feel like I could just melt. The other is someone I really like and I enjoy being around her. I don't want to hurt anyone's feelings or make the wrong choice, but I also don't know how I'm supposed to figure out who I actually like more. How do I know whether I genuinely like someone or if I just have a really strong friendship with them? And is it okay to have feelings for two people at once? Please help me. I am so confused." Oliver, I will have my mama Delilah. Words of advice coming up next. You're listening to Delilah.
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2: North Country weather.
3: Overnight will be clear and chilly with a low of 36. Wednesday will bring a mix of sun and clouds with a high of 69. Wednesday night will be clear and moonlit, remaining chilly with a low of 36. Thursday is expected to be sunny with a high of 68. With your AccuWeather forecast, I'm meteorologist Jason Caterina.
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1: Tonight's Delilah's Dilemma is from a teenager, a young man who is so confused because he is attracted to two different girls at the same time. And he asks at the end, is it okay to have feelings for two people at once? Oliver, I'm proud of you that it's only two. I mean, when I was your age, it was more like 12. And, you know, it was just so hard when there were so many delicious options to choose from. When you open a box of chocolates, you know, you want the caramels, but you also want the ones with nougat and the ones that have the fancy pecans. And it's just, it's hard. Because, gosh, there's just so many adorable options to choose from, Oliver. So no, there is nothing wrong, in my opinion, with liking two or three or four or six or 10 different young ladies. What is wrong is if you are in relationships, if you are saying, I'm dating you exclusively, but then you are flirting with other girls behind their back. Having the attractions is not wrong. You can't control your feelings. What you do with them could be wrong if you're not honest. Why do you have to settle on one person if you're just getting to know these girls? Why not let these friendships develop over the school year and see what happens? Get to know them. You're young. You have plenty of time to rush into committed relationships. You've got your youth and your teenage years for homecoming bonfires and going to Friday night football games and planning on who you're going to take to the homecoming dance or the holiday ball coming up. You don't have to rush anything.

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1: When was the last time you did something kind for someone else without expecting anything in return? When you do something kind for someone else and you expect something in return, you expect recognition, you expect your name on a plaque on a wall, when you do something good for your loved one and then you keep tally of that, that's not really doing something kind at all. That's a business transaction because you're expecting reciprocity. When was the last time you did something kind out of the goodness of your heart, expecting nothing in return? No pats on the back, no praise, no good for you. When was the last time you did something kind anonymously? When was the last time you did something loving for a complete and total stranger? For the child that lives next door whose single mom is overwhelmed. For the older lady that lives down the street that's a shut-in because she can't get out and about anymore. When was the last time you did something kind for your local library or your local school? Something to think about tonight. We'll be back. 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
3: Overnight will be clear and chilly with a low of 36. Wednesday will bring a mix of sun and clouds with a high of 69. Wednesday night will be clear and moonlit, remaining chilly with a low of 36. Thursday is expected to be sunny with a high of 68. With your AccuWeather forecast, I'm meteorologist Jason Caterina.
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0: 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Hi, who's this?
1: Hi, this is Sherry Delilah.
0: Sherry, what can I do for you?
1: Well, I just wanted to tell you about my husband and how wonderful he is.
0: Okay, what's your husband's name?
1: My husband's name is Mark, and he is incredible. And I often listen to your callers calling in, going through some rough times, and I just think of how blessed I am when I hear them. So I'd like to share with everybody how wonderful, you know, he is.
0: Well, go ahead. You've got our attention.
1: Well, he's amazing. We have four beautiful children, and his life focuses around them and me. I'm blessed to be able to stay home and be a full-time mom. He works two full-time jobs, so I can do that. And I get to do the PTO and the coaching soccer and all of that stuff while he's working his little buns off. When he comes home from work and the grin my children have on their face just to see him makes me teary-eyed every single day. There's not a day that comes home that he doesn't get out of his truck or off his motorcycle and run and hug our four kids and then gives me a hug and a kiss and then does what he needs to do. But his focus when he comes home is them and me, and it's just an amazing feeling. And I'm blessed to have him.

If you just stumbled across us, maybe you were button punching in the car, flipping through the dials, and you're wondering what this is all about, it's a place that's safe, a place where you can come and share your thoughts and your feelings, talk honestly and openly. It's kind of anonymous because we don't use your last name. We just want to know what in the world's going on in your life.

hoping to bridge the miles for our Fort Drum spouses and girlfriends to their loved ones serving overseas. I'm Delilah on the North Country's Best Mix, Magic 103.1.

0: I know. Nobody ever does.
1: How old are you?
0: I'm 18.
1: Are you seeing a counselor?
0: No.
1: Why not?
0: Because I'm the type of person that keeps my feelings to myself.
1: But guess what?
0: I know I need to let them out.
1: You know why you're not the only person in the world? Why there are, you know, millions upon millions of us?
0: No.
1: Because God created us to be in relationship. If he wanted us to be alone and keep all of our feelings inside, each of us would have our own little planet.
0: Yeah.
1: There's enough stars up in the sky, if you look up in the night sky, that you realize there are millions and millions of planets out there.
0: Mm-hmm.
1: And we would each have our own if he intended for us to keep our feelings inside. But that's not the way we're made. He gave you eyes to see and ears to hear and a heart to feel. And your heart feels deeply. But if you keep all those feelings inside, you're going to explode.
0: You have no idea how much I needed that.
1: Well, I'm going to play a song for your tender heart, and I'm going to encourage you, honey, to reach out and find a way to process these emotions, okay?
0: Okay.
1: God bless you, bless you, bless you.
0: Thank you.

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2: North Country weather.
3: Overnight will be clear and chilly with a low of 36. Wednesday will bring a mix of sun and clouds with a high of 69. Wednesday night will be clear and moonlit, remaining chilly with a low of 36. Thursday is expected to be sunny with a high of 68. With your AccuWeather forecast, I'm meteorologist Jason Catarina.
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0: Magic 103.1. Hey, Tim, this is Delilah. What can I do for you?
1: Well, I wanted to tell you about this girl that I met. We met in June, and my life has been just outstanding ever since. I've been single for 5 years, and I met her through working on her computer. Her mom set me up. But I never thought that I could even have feelings like this for anybody, and she just absolutely amazes me.
0: So you want to brag about her. What's her name again?
1: Her name is Jamie.
0: And tell me what makes you grin like a foolish schoolboy in love.
1: Well, let's see. Anytime I hear her name, or anytime that she crosses my mind, or when I wake up in the morning and I know that I get to see her that evening, I get this grin that's plastered on my face, and it stays there the whole day. Just stays there. I mean, she has just grabbed my heart and held on to it, and I don't want her to let go.

I'm Delilah, and I'm glad you're here with me tonight. Have you been staring at a computer screen all day? Is the boss getting to you? 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This is the perfect way to relieve the stress of the workday and get you in the mood for love. On Magic 103.1.

0: 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I know you had a long day today. Maybe you had a long week today. Maybe you're worn out and you need to rest. Thank you for letting me be a part of your night. Thank you for letting me whisper in your ear and share thoughts and hopes and dreams and truth. Thank you for trusting me with your stories when you call. If you're getting ready to call it a night and slip between those cool sheets, I hope you listen again tomorrow night. And I hope you take some time out of your busy schedule to slow down and love someone. Good night. You're listening to Delilah.
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14: weather. Overnight will be clear and chilly with a low of 36. Wednesday will bring a mix of sun and clouds with a high of 69. Wednesday night will be clear and moonlit, remaining chilly with a low of 36. Thursday is expected to be sunny with a high of 68. With your AccuWeather forecast, I'm meteorologist Jason Caterina.
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1: Hi, Diane. This is Delilah. I understand you've got somebody pretty spectacular on your heart tonight.
2: Yes, I do. And his name is Tony. And let me tell you a little bit about him. I met him a month ago, and ever since then, we've gotten out and we've done a lot of things together, and he is just a really special person. And the reason I tell you that is because I'm blind, and he makes no bones about how he feels. He feels very comfortable, and it really makes me happy to know that there's somebody out there. I finally found somebody who doesn't care and accepts me for who I am.
1: So he sees beyond your disability to the heart within.
2: Yes, and it's really hard to find somebody like that because a lot of people are, they don't know how to act. They don't know how to talk around, you know, talk to a person with any sort of disability.
1: Well, I think a lot of people are afraid to say something, are afraid that they'll offend, are afraid to take a risk. You know, their fear paralyzes them.
2: Oh, yeah. And, you know, I've had a lot of that growing up. In fact, when I was in high school, there were a lot of people that would, they just kind of come up, they'd say hi or whatever, but they'd never really make any conversation or whatever. And you know, it's really great that this person, even though I've known him for such a short time, he's seen beyond all that and has felt very comfortable, and I'm really happy to have him in my life.

Magic 103.1, the North Country's best mix. Going through my old stuff a couple of days ago. Found my underoos and garanimals. And so we're going to celebrate this weekend. How about that? Big 80s weekend. Nothing but the music from that decade starts Friday at 3 right here on Magic 103.1.

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9: Overnight will be clear and chilly with a low of 36. Wednesday will bring a mix of sun and clouds with a high of 69. Wednesday night will be clear and moonlit, remaining chilly with a low of 36. Thursday is expected to be sunny with a high of 68. With your AccuWeather forecast, I'm meteorologist Jason Catarina.
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After all these years, I'm still wondering, where's the beef? Got a big 80s weekend. 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
4: weather. Overnight will be clear and chilly with a low of 36. Wednesday will bring a mix of sun and clouds with a high of 69. Wednesday night will be clear and moonlit, remaining chilly with a low of 36. Thursday is expected to be sunny with a high of 68. With your AccuWeather forecast, I'm meteorologist Jason Catarina.
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3.1, the North Country's best mix. We're going to turn back the hands of time again this weekend. It's a big 80s weekend. Nothing but the music from that decade all weekend long. It starts Friday at 3 on Magic 103.1.

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6: North Country weather.
7: Overnight will be clear and chilly with a low of 36. Wednesday will bring a mix of sun and clouds with a high of 69. Wednesday night will be clear and moonlit, remaining chilly with a low of 36. Thursday is expected to be sunny with a high of 68. With your AccuWeather forecast, I'm meteorologist Jason Caterina.
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Okay, that's my horrible Valley Girl. Friday at 3, we're going to kick off another big 80s weekend. Nothing but the music from that decade right here on Magic 103.1.

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13: Overnight will be clear and chilly with a low of 36. Wednesday will bring a mix of sun and clouds with a high of 69. Wednesday night will be clear and moonlit, remaining chilly with a low of 36. Thursday is expected to be sunny with a high of 68. With your AccuWeather forecast, I'm meteorologist Jason Caterina.
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8: Weather. Today we'll feature a mix of sun and clouds with a high of 69. Tonight will be clear and moonlit with temperatures dropping to a chilly 36. Tomorrow expect plenty of sunshine with a high of 68. Tomorrow night will bring a moonlit sky and a low of 38. With your AccuWeather forecast, I'm meteorologist Joe Lundberg.
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Delilah's coming in tonight. She's got love songs, she's got her dedications and her stories of hope. Just always uplifting Delilah tonight on Magic 103.1.

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So, yeah, we throw in a little bit of dance, a little bit of ballads. 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

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Have you gotten the Amazon Echo? 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I love it because I can control the lights in the house, but I can also tell Alexa to play Magic 103.1. 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
3: 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The stands are filling up. And Friday Night Football has returned to the North Country. 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North Country
4: weather. Today we'll feature a mix of sun and clouds with a high of 69. Tonight will be clear and moonlit with temperatures dropping to a chilly 36. Tomorrow expect plenty of sunshine with a high of 68. Tomorrow night will bring a moonlit sky and a low of 38. With your AccuWeather forecast, I'm meteorologist Joe Lundberg.
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We got the Queen of Love, Delilah. Yeah, you know her. She's got her great love songs and stories of dedications. Always get these great people calling in. She will be here tonight from 7 to midnight on Magic 103.1.

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5: North Country Weather. Today we'll feature a mix of sun and clouds with a high of 69. Tonight will be clear and moonlit with temperatures dropping to a chilly 36. Tomorrow expect plenty of sunshine with a high of 68. Tomorrow night will bring a moonlit sky and a low of 38. With your AccuWeather forecast, I'm meteorologist Joe Lundberg.
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0: This is the John Tesh Radio Show on Magic 103.1 WTOJ, Carthage, Watertown. John Tesh with you. 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Speaking of, here's one now for workout motivation. Experts say all you have to do to get motivated to exercise is, ready, put on your workout clothes. This is according to psychology professor Dr. Karen Pine in her book, Mind What You Wear, The Psychology of Fashion. She says putting on your exercise clothing primes the brain to expect activity, so you more likely will want to work out. But skip the baggy sweats and wear something form-fitting. If the clothes are tight but comfortable, you're going to feel stronger and your movements will be more fluid. That means what we wear when we exercise can make our workout a whole lot better, because when we're in clothing that we associate with running or lifting weights or aerobics, the brain sends a signal to the body to take on those qualities. This is deep. That gives you a psychological push to work harder.
1: IFYL. Intelligence for your life.
0: Coming up, you know us. We're always talking about how one of the most powerful predictors of longevity is balance. So in a moment, a simple 10-second test that can tell you where you stand, pun intended. That's next.
2: ABC News, I'm Dave Packer. President Trump returning to Washington from the UN General Assembly in New York, where he made a threatening speech about Iran.
3: Or do I annihilate the Islamic Republic and do it quickly, never giving them a chance to kill and destroy people and countries again?
2: But then following the three-hour meeting that U.S. officials had with the Iranian delegation, Trump's now saying that there is lots of momentum for Iran to make a deal. Trump also met with Ukraine's President Zelensky, his last scheduled meeting with Venezuela's acting president, Delcy Rodriguez. And on the sidelines, the president signed a security deal with the prime ministers of Greenland and Denmark that was announced last week. The family of Mississippi teen Nolan Wells now pushing back against the district attorney's decision not to bring a criminal investigation forward after a grand jury ruled the evidence shows Wells' death was consistent with drowning. This is ABC News.
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0: You know, for years, the pillars of healthy aging have been cardiovascular fitness, strength training, and flexibility. Now researchers say it's time to add a fourth pillar, and that is balance. The British Journal of Sports Medicine finding that adults between the ages of 50 and 75 who couldn't stand on one leg for at least 10 seconds had an 84% higher risk of death within the next decade. And the Mayo Clinic takes it further. They say the length of time you can stand on one leg is the most reliable factor of aging. More than strength, more than walking speed. The reason balance is such a good predictor? Lifespan comes down to a chain reaction. Falls lead to injury. Injury leads to mobility problems. Decreased mobility leads to chronic disease, social isolation, depression, and cognitive decline. It's all connected. Now, here's the encouraging part. It's something we can rectify, and it's not just for older adults. It turns out our ability to balance will weaken before our strength will. That's why starting early really matters. Just adopt a simple daily habit of standing on one leg during TV commercials or while your coffee brews. Make sure you can hang on to something. Doing one-minute balance exercises 3 to 4 times a week can make a measurable difference within 3 to 6 months.
1: Intelligence for your life.
0: Okay, stand by. Coming up, what is the first thing you do when you're ready to start your work for the day? I have the answer from Inc. magazine, and this can positively influence your thoughts, emotions, and decision-making for the rest of the day.
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8: Weather. Today we'll feature a mix of sun and clouds with a high of 69. Tonight will be clear and moonlit with temperatures dropping to a chilly 36. Tomorrow expect plenty of sunshine with a high of 68. Tomorrow night will bring a moonlit sky and a low of 38. With your AccuWeather forecast, I'm meteorologist Joe Lundberg.
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From Sackett's Harbor to Fort Drum, the North Country's best mix is Magic 103.1. It's 42 degrees at 527. All right, question for you. What do you think the first thing is that you should do when you're starting work for the day? According to the business magazine, Inc., I have a subscription, we should all start by cleaning up our workspace, like making your bed in the morning, right? It's because research tells us that taking a few minutes to get organized is going to help you make better decisions. It's going to lead to higher productivity and fewer feelings of being overwhelmed. In the book, Psychometric Personality, it is written, landscapes that are cluttered by obstacles produce negative emotion. In other words, when you're trying to accomplish something, every obstacle that stands in your way makes your task harder. So by getting your space in order at the start of the day, you remove the very first obstacle. And every obstacle you get out of your way helps you to think more clearly. Plus, when we remove clutter, we get a feeling of accomplishment, which is motivating. And a study from DePaul University found that clutter was the strongest predictor of procrastination. So to make the most of each day, take a few minutes every morning, clean up your workspace. Thank you for listening. 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
1: It's 42 degrees at 5:36.
0: Okay, all my sleep-deprived intelligent people, I count myself among you. I will now connect you to the latest sleep intel, not only from the Mayo Clinic, but from the National Academy of Sciences, too. And the headline is this. If you like to read before bed, this is very good news. Ready? The research is telling us that reading a real book before bed will absolutely help you relax and nod off faster. It's because it distracts your mind from thoughts of the day that can cause anxiety and keep you awake. In fact, the Sussex University researchers found that reading will reduce stress by as much as 68%. Huge number. And the Mayo Clinic experts found that people who read an old-fashioned paper book before bed, they fell asleep 10 minutes faster than those who read an e-book like a Kindle. It's not just the blue light from a device that can dampen production of melatonin and keep you awake. Listen, it's the repetitive process of turning those real physical pages that also helps us unwind. And the fact that we cannot click on anything additional like with an e-book, even if it's just a word definition. Real books keep our mind focused. That helps our brain wind down, and we fall asleep faster.
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16: Today we'll feature a mix of sun and clouds with a high of 69. Tonight will be clear and moonlit with temperatures dropping to a chilly 36. Tomorrow expect plenty of sunshine with a high of 68. Tomorrow night will bring a moonlit sky and a low of 38. With your AccuWeather forecast, I'm meteorologist Joe Lundberg.
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0: 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It's 42 degrees at 5:53. From our Success 101 files, if you have a good relationship with your coworkers, it could mean very good things for your health, too. Now, new research out of Australia has found that people who strongly identified with their colleagues, they did have better health and were at lower risk for burnout.
15: The researchers reviewed 58 studies covering 19,000 employees in 15 different countries in a variety of professions, including service, health sales, and the military. They found that social relationships in the workplace can play a major role in a person's health, both physical and psychological. It happens because having people you can lean on at work and whose company you enjoy is a big stress reliever. And you know how stress impacts our health.
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15: 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Okay.

0: This is the John Tesh Radio Show on Magic 103.1 WTOJ, Carthage, Watertown. My name is John Tesh. It's Intelligence for Your Life. And the trick is to get the air all the way into the bottom third of your lungs. Let me explain. The only thing we need to manage our stress is something we come equipped with when we're born, and that would be our lungs. This comes from Dr. Alice Domar, who's a clinical professor from Harvard. She says, deep breathing will instantly reduce anxiety. But as I said, the trick is we got to get the air all the way into the bottom third of our lungs, because when the air reaches all the way down there, it takes less effort to get oxygen to your blood. Once that happens, the heart doesn't have to work so hard. Your blood pressure, your heart rate, they both go down. So how do you tell if air is getting into the bottom third of our lungs? Inhale slowly through your nose, and your stomach should expand as you do. Then, when you exhale, your stomach should be drawn towards your spine. I'm doing it now. Do your exhale and inhale for a count of five. Repeat that a few times, and you'll feel the stress relief immediately. Again, through your nose, you inhale, your stomach expands, and then you exhale, your stomach contracts. And then do the inhale and exhale for a count of five. Repeat that a few times, and you'll be good to go.
1: Intelligence for Your Life.
0: Coming up, how adult coloring books are improving people's lives.
2: ABC News, I'm Sherry Preston. Hackers may have hit the FBI and made off with information on current agents as well as those who wanted to become agents. The hack coming, it appears, through the Bureau's job site. President Trump says U.S. and Iranian officials met Tuesday on the sidelines of the U.N. despite threats by Trump to the U.N. General Assembly that he may annihilate the country if a deal isn't reached soon. With the midterms now less than 6 weeks away, a lot more in the GOP are talking about it.
3: More Republicans are calling for an end to the war, including Ohio Senator John Husted, who's in a re-election fight, saying the war needs to come to an end as quickly as possible so that we can lower gas prices. Diesel prices nationally have soared above $6.50 a gallon. Texas, Wisconsin, and Kentucky seeing the biggest spike from a year ago.
2: ABC's Lana Moise. The parents of Nolan Wells not giving up. They say they will announce their next step after a Mississippi grand jury failed to bring any charges in the death of their 18-year-old son. This is ABC News.
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8: Here's what's happening in North Country News. A 15-year-old hit by a train in Governor Monday is said to be in stable condition. Governor police say the kid was walking on the railroad tracks near the railroad trestle above William Street as a CSX train approached and did not get off the tracks before the train hit them. The teen had to be flown to a hospital in Syracuse. Police say that while they're still investigating, as of now, they're treating the situation as an accident. There are no reports of anyone else being with the teen at the time. Watertown police have charged a woman with second-degree assault following an alleged stabbing Monday at a home on Lansing Street. Police allege Rachel Bizzuto stabbed another woman inside that woman's house and then left the scene. They say they caught her shortly after someone called 911. Bizzuto's bail has been set at $5,000. Police have not disclosed the extent of the victim's injuries. The future of Watertown's Thompson Park Golf Course is still murky. Earlier in the year, officials were talking about closing it down due to budget concerns if it didn't generate more of its own money. Officials tell the Watertown Daily Times that based on the current numbers, it's looking pretty good, but they won't know for sure until the course closes for the season in mid-October. Meanwhile, the city's looking for someone to lease the facility next year. The city council will make the final decision. Next time you drive into Syracuse, be ready for your GPS to have some different names for some of the roads. The federal government has approved the change of name for Interstate 81 in Syracuse. The governor's office says I-81, just in Syracuse, has been renamed Business Loop 81 between the southern and northern exchanges with what up until now has been called I-481, but will become I-81. The change comes as they work to tear down the elevated highway that splits the downtown. With North Country News, I'm Claire Beverly.
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10: weather. Today we'll feature a mix of sun and clouds with a high of 69. Tonight will be clear and moonlit with temperatures dropping to a chilly 36. Tomorrow expect plenty of sunshine with a high of 68. Tomorrow night will bring a moonlit sky and a low of 38. With your AccuWeather forecast, I'm meteorologist Joe Lundberg.
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0: Somasen Gupta is the chief of neurology at Tufts Medical Center. She says when you're stressed, your sympathetic nervous system activates. That's your fight or flight response. It raises your heart rate, muscle tension, and your cortisol levels. But when we draw, or especially color, it triggers our parasympathetic nervous system, which slows our heart rate and helps us calm down. The reason it works is because drawing or coloring requires our brain to coordinate vision and movement, attention, and decision-making simultaneously. And that kind of focus anchors us in the present moment, so our brain can't fixate on the worries that fuel our stress. And you don't need to be good at it, by the way. Stick figures, doodles, coloring, they all deliver the same benefits. This is good news for me because I'm terrible at Pictionary. All you need is 10 minutes to interrupt the stress response. If drawing isn't your thing, it turns out working with clay or painting or any creative process you do with your hands, even playing the piano, can work just as well.
1: Intelligence for your life.
0: And coming up, there is a saying, of course, that nothing good happens after midnight, and now research proves it to be true, at least as far as your health is concerned. In a moment, I'll tell you what happens to our body and our brain if we stay up too late.
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12: 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He's funding his own campaign, so he won't take money from lobbyists, special interest, or political bosses. The fake news media has tried to destroy him with phony polls, smears, and personal attacks. In Washington, Anthony will fight to lower costs, cut regulations, improve cell and internet service, stand up for veterans and farmers, and protect your constitutional rights. On your Second Amendment rights, Constantino has earned the National Rifle Association's endorsement and its highest rating. The National Rifle Association calls his opponent, Blake Gendebien, a true enemy of gun owners' rights. Gendebien is endorsed by Kathy Hochul and Chuck Schumer, and they're propping up his campaign. Constantino can't be bought and can't be bossed. Anthony Constantino, nobody's man but yours.
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6: Today we'll feature a mix of sun and clouds with a high of 69. Tonight will be clear and moonlit with temperatures dropping to a chilly 36. Tomorrow expect plenty of sunshine with a high of 68. Tomorrow night will bring a moonlit sky and a low of 38. With your AccuWeather forecast, I'm meteorologist Joe Lundberg.
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0: Thank you for listening to Magic 103.1, the North Country's best mix. It's 41 degrees at 627. You know, there's a saying that nothing good happens after midnight, and now research is proving it, at least as far as our health is concerned. Listen, scientists at Mass General Hospital say the human brain is not meant to be awake after midnight, and if we do stay up late, it leads to more impulsive behavior, high-risk decisions, and the likelihood of drinking too much, overeating, or gambling. Essentially, we're not wired to be up in the middle of the night. Everything inside us is geared toward promoting sleep at that time. So being awake after midnight causes changes in the brain that causes people to view the world more negatively than they do during the daytime. Essentially, the brain doesn't function as well at night as it does during the day. Our emotions are heightened and our decision-making is compromised. But what do you do if you work the night shift? The experts say to control what you can. Make a plan to eat healthy and exercise more often, and try your best to keep a consistent schedule no matter what time it is. That's going to help regulate your hormones. Local news and weather coming right up on Magic 103.1.
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3: Here's what's happening in North Country News. A 15-year-old hit by a train in Governor Monday is said to be in stable condition. Governor police say the kid was walking on the railroad tracks near the railroad trestle above William Street as a CSX train approached and did not get off the tracks before the train hit them. The teen had to be flown to a hospital in Syracuse. Police say that while they're still investigating, as of now, they're treating the situation as an accident. There are no reports of anyone else being with the teen at the time. Watertown police have charged a woman with second-degree assault following an alleged stabbing Monday at a home on Lansing Street. Police allege Rachel Bizzuto stabbed another woman inside that woman's house and then left the scene. They say they caught her shortly after someone called 911. Bizzuto's bail has been set at $5,000. Police have not disclosed the extent of the victim's injuries. The future of Watertown's Thompson Park Golf Course is still murky. Earlier in the year, officials were talking about closing it down due to budget concerns if it didn't generate more of its own money. Officials tell the Watertown Daily Times that based on the current numbers, it's looking pretty good, but they won't know for sure until the course closes for the season in mid-October. Meanwhile, the city's looking for someone to lease the facility next year. The city council will make the final decision. Next time you drive into Syracuse, be ready for your GPS to have some different names for some of the roads. The federal government has approved the change of name for Interstate 81 in Syracuse. The governor's office says I-81, just in Syracuse, has been renamed Business Loop 81 between the southern and northern exchanges with what up until now has been called I-481, but will become I-81. The change comes as they work to tear down the elevated highway that splits the downtown. With North Country News, I'm Claire Beverly.
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5: weather. Today we'll feature a mix of sun and clouds with a high of 69. Tonight will be clear and moonlit with temperatures dropping to a chilly 36. Tomorrow expect plenty of sunshine with a high of 68. Tomorrow night will bring a moonlit sky and a low of 38. With your AccuWeather forecast, I'm meteorologist Joe Lundberg.
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0: From Carthage to Watertown, the North Country's best mix is Magic 103.1. It's 41 degrees at 6:42. Get ready for a watermelon hack. You ready? Share this with your friends, please. Go ahead, put a pinch of salt on your watermelon next time you have it. It not only enhances the taste, it can help with dehydration. According to food developer Barb Stuckey, author of Why Good Food Tastes Good, adding salt to a sweet watermelon may seem counterintuitive, but there's some food science behind this. Stuckey says, watermelon has three taste elements, sweet, sour, and bitter, and the bitterness can suppress the sweetness, but by salting the melon, you can cut the bitterness and increase the sweetness. So try a sprinkle of salt on your watermelon. Let me know what you think. Facebook.com/John Tesh.
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14: weather. Today will feature a mix of sun and clouds with a high of 69. Tonight will be clear and moonlit with temperatures dropping to a chilly 36. Tomorrow expect plenty of sunshine with a high of 68. Tomorrow night will bring a moonlit sky and a low of 38. With your AccuWeather forecast, I'm meteorologist Joe Lundberg.
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17: All righty, get ready to get happy, very happy. Here are a few proven happiness techniques from UCLA neuroscientist Alex Korb. To start, listen to music from the happiest time of your life. I was just doing this. Music affects the brain in a way that transports us back to the time in our life when we first formed an attachment to a song. It's called context-dependent memory, and scientists have confirmed that the songs from our teens and 20s are particularly powerful for us, and the hold they have over our emotions and memories pretty much never fades. So let's say college was the happiest time of your life. If you start listening to the music you were into then, like Yes and Emerson, Lake and Palmer and Jethro Tull for me, you will feel more connected to that happier time in your life. It will affect how you feel right now. Another happiness technique, wear sunglasses. Neuroscientist Alex Korb says if you're squinting from the sun, your brain will translate that facial expression as you being unhappy. It will shift your mood. Because we tend to make the same expression when we're bummed out by knitting our eyebrows together. So wear sunglasses, stop squinting, and your mood will brighten.
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17: 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It's been.

0: Magic 103.1, the North Country's best mix. It's 41 degrees at 6:55. Here's a piece you can share around the dinner table next time you're there. Did you know that rituals make our food taste better? Yeah, rituals. This comes from a study from the University of Minnesota. So clinking your glasses and saying cheers, it makes whatever you're drinking taste better. It's a fact. Taking apart wooden chopsticks and rubbing the sticks together before digging into sushi, or even Instagramming every meal before taking a bite. All of those things help us to be more mindful about what we're about to eat or drink, which means we'll enjoy and savor it more. Even singing happy birthday actually makes birthday cake taste better.
1: 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It's free, you know.
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0: My name is John Tesh. My mission, move you forward in your life each and every day. And yes, I'm learning this stuff right along with you. Here is a power tip you and I can both use to sleep a whole lot better. You order pizza for dinner and then take a 20-minute walk after you eat it and then get ready to have a great night's sleep. That's the formula. Pizza plus walking equals snoozing. First, let's talk about the pizza. University of Pennsylvania researchers saying that tomato sauce on pizza, it's a great source of lycopene, and that compound helps us produce melatonin, the sleep-regulating hormone. It also helps relax tense muscles and calms the brain's anxiety center, which helps you fall asleep faster. And cooked tomatoes, I've talked about this before, they have more lycopene than raw ones. When you combine tomatoes with a little fat, like from cheese or olive oil, on the pizza, it helps you absorb more lycopene. Then after you eat your pizza, then take a 20-minute walk. Not only will that help you better digest the pizza, it will also encourage your brain to produce even more melatonin. Combine the two, you have a great way to get a better night's sleep. Call me in the morning.
2: Intelligence for your life.
0: And coming up, an update on a story we've had before. Yes, it's official. Your guests are snooping through your medicine cabinet, not because they're nosy. It's a natural human response. I'll explain why we're compelled to snoop from an evolutionary perspective next.
3: ABC News, I'm Sherry Preston. The FBI now trying to figure out if a hacking group that claims to have stolen data on thousands of agents is telling the truth. The group called Shiny Hunters reportedly cracked the Bureau's job site and posted what it says is a sample of data on thousands of people. A day after President Trump spoke to the world from the UN, he will offer a rare greeting for China's president, welcoming Xi Jinping on the tarmac later today in Washington. War with Iran, a key part of the president's speech at the UN. ABC's Mary Bruce.
4: Part of this speech seems to be an effort by the president to try to convince global leaders who we know are weary of this war, who are feeling the global economic impacts of this, try to convince them that this will end soon, that a deal could be coming. And we heard the president return to that familiar tactic, threatening Iran to make a deal or else.
3: But with no end in sight, gas prices today are averaging $4.49 a gallon nationwide. This is ABC News.
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1: Here's what's happening in North Country News. A 15-year-old hit by a train in Governor Monday is said to be in stable condition. Governor police say the kid was walking on the railroad tracks near the railroad trestle above William Street as a CSX train approached and did not get off the tracks before the train hit them. The teen had to be flown to a hospital in Syracuse. Police say that while they're still investigating, as of now, they're treating the situation as an accident. There are no reports of anyone else being with the teen at the time. Watertown police have charged a woman with second-degree assault following an alleged stabbing Monday at a home on Lansing Street. Police allege Rachel Bizzuto stabbed another woman inside that woman's house and then left the scene. They say they caught her shortly after someone called 911. Bizzuto's bail has been set at $5,000. Police have not disclosed the extent of the victim's injuries. The future of Watertown's Thompson Park Golf Course is still murky. Earlier in the year, officials were talking about closing it down due to budget concerns if it didn't generate more of its own money. Officials tell the Watertown Daily Times that based on the current numbers, it's looking pretty good, but they won't know for sure until the course closes for the season in mid-October. Meanwhile, the city's looking for someone to lease the facility next year. The city council will make the final decision. Next time you drive into Syracuse, be ready for your GPS to have some different names for some of the roads. The federal government has approved the change of name for Interstate 81 in Syracuse. The governor's office says I-81, just in Syracuse, has been renamed Business Loop 81 between the southern and northern exchanges with what up until now has been called I-481, but will become I-81. The change comes as they work to tear down the elevated highway that splits the downtown. With North Country News, I'm Claire Beverly.
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0: Today we'll feature a mix of sun and clouds with a high of 69. Tonight will be clear and moonlit with temperatures dropping to a chilly 36. Tomorrow expect plenty of sunshine with a high of 68. Tomorrow night will bring a moonlit sky and a low of 38. With your AccuWeather forecast, I'm meteorologist Joe Lundberg.
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0: 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It's 41 degrees at 7:16.
1: Well, this just in. Apparently, our guests are snooping through our medicine cabinet when they come over. What are people hoping to find when they snoop in the medicine cabinet? Scientific American actually studied this. They say the minute somebody walks into your home, they start subconsciously gathering information about you from the way you live. Like, is the place messy or clean? Do they have plants, pets, kids? Are they watching sports on TV or is it a movie? Who are the people in their personal photos right over there? The experts say it's an exercise in information gathering, and it is automatic. And we all do it because we're trying to see how similar or different we are from each other. From an evolutionary perspective, this helps us identify allies. And snooping in somebody's medicine cabinet is an extension of information gathering. However, because the bathroom is a more personal space in a person's home, of course, more so than common areas like the living room, it will tell us the unvarnished truth about who a person is. That's why people snoop in the medicine cabinet. They're trying to figure out who you really are and how similar you are to them.
2: Intelligence for your life.
1: And coming up, have you ever thought you were too old to get a job or change careers? Actually, new research now shows there's never been a better time to be an older worker looking for a job, even if you're in your 50s or 60s. In fact, I'll tell you why employers say that makes you more hireable than any other age group. Don't miss this.

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9: North Country weather.
10: Today we'll feature a mix of sun and clouds with a high of 69. Tonight will be clear and moonlit with temperatures dropping to a chilly 36. Tomorrow expect plenty of sunshine with a high of 68. Tomorrow night will bring a moonlit sky and a low of 38. With your AccuWeather forecast, I'm meteorologist Joe Lundberg.
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0: The North Country's best mix is on Magic 103.1. It's 41 degrees at 729. Here's a great piece from our Success 101 files that our researchers found for you. Do you think you're too old to get a new job? Do you have a friend who feels this way right now? Well, guess what? Today, a growing number of employers are saying you're hired to older workers, even for high-paying full-time jobs. In fact, a new Boston College study found that workers aged 55 and up are the only part of the labor force that's growing right now. Baby boomers are getting jobs with better pay, better status, and working conditions than prior generations of older workers. Why? First of all, our economy has shifted away from manufacturing and is now dominated by service and technology. That means older workers are no longer being rejected because they can't operate heavy tools, for example. Instead, they're being recruited for their cognitive skills and soft skills, like an expertise in negotiating deals and managing teams. David Powell is an economist at the nonprofit policy research organization RAND Corp. He says, one of the main complaints employers have today is that there's a shortage of skilled workers. Today's baby boomers are better educated than previous generations of older workers, making them better able to compete for higher paying positions. And because they have a proven track record and require less training than somebody fresh out of college, well, they do cost employers less overall. And a recent study of nearly 4,000 workers found that while younger people tend to work faster, they also make significantly more errors than older colleagues. Again, the news from Boston College. More employers are now saying, you're hired to older workers. How awesome is that?
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4: Here's what's happening in North Country News. A 15-year-old hit by a train in Governor Monday is said to be in stable condition. Governor police say the kid was walking on the railroad tracks near the railroad trestle above William Street as a CSX train approached and did not get off the tracks before the train hit them. The teen had to be flown to a hospital in Syracuse. Police say that while they're still investigating, as of now, they're treating the situation as an accident. There are no reports of anyone else being with the teen at the time. Watertown police have charged a woman with second-degree assault following an alleged stabbing Monday at a home on Lansing Street. Police allege Rachel Bizzuto stabbed another woman inside that woman's house and then left the scene. They say they caught her shortly after someone called 911. Bizzuto's bail has been set at $5,000. Police have not disclosed the extent of the victim's injuries. The future of Watertown's Thompson Park Golf Course is still murky. Earlier in the year, officials were talking about closing it down due to budget concerns if it didn't generate more of its own money. Officials tell the Watertown Daily Times that based on the current numbers, it's looking pretty good, but they won't know for sure until the course closes for the season in mid-October. Meanwhile, the city's looking for someone to lease the facility next year. The city council will make the final decision. Next time you drive into Syracuse, be ready for your GPS to have some different names for some of the roads. The federal government has approved the change of name for Interstate 81 in Syracuse. The governor's office says I-81, just in Syracuse, has been renamed Business Loop 81 between the southern and northern exchanges with what up until now has been called I-481, but will become I-81. The change comes as they work to tear down the elevated highway that splits the downtown. With North Country News, I'm Claire Beverly.
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7: Country weather. Today we'll feature a mix of sun and clouds with a high of 69. Tonight will be clear and moonlit with temperatures dropping to a chilly 36. Tomorrow expect plenty of sunshine with a high of 68. Tomorrow night will bring a moonlit sky and a low of 38. With your AccuWeather forecast, I'm meteorologist Joe Lundberg.
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0: The station everybody in the office can agree on, the best mix is on Magic 103.1. It's 41 degrees at 744. Another good piece from our health and wellness files. If you're feeling sluggish these days, experts are telling us it may be because you're low in iodine. It turns out roughly 1 in 3 people are, and this is a mineral that our thyroid needs to function properly. So here's a quick way to see if you're among the iodine deficient, according to integrative medicine expert, our friend, Dr. Tasneem Bhatia. Get some liquid iodine, that brown colored disinfectant you can buy at the pharmacy. 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Amazing, right? 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You can also get iodine from seaweed. Or ask your doctor about taking a daily vitamin that contains 150 micrograms of iodine. I would use the seaweed myself.
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11: weather. Today we'll feature a mix of sun and clouds with a high of 69. Tonight will be clear and moonlit with temperatures dropping to a chilly 36. Tomorrow expect plenty of sunshine with a high of 68. Tomorrow night will bring a moonlit sky and a low of 38. With your AccuWeather forecast, I'm meteorologist Joe Lundberg.
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14: I'm going to try this. I'm going to try this on my family. It's an effective way to motivate people to help you. Whether you're trying to get your kids to help you finish doing chores or you're facing a deadline at work and you need your team to step up and help you finish a big project, simply crank up the air conditioner and make the room uncomfortably chilly. This is according to a new study in the European Journal of Social Psychology. Researchers found that in spaces where the temperature was uncomfortably warmer than normal, people were 50% less willing to help others. But in spaces where the temperature was uncomfortably chilly, people were 48% more likely to volunteer and be helpful. What's going on? Researchers say this boils down to how our comfort level impacts our emotions. Generally speaking, when we're already comfortable and happy, we want to sustain that comfort as long as possible, which often means saying no to anybody asking us to stop what we're doing to go help them. But when we're uncomfortably cold, researchers found we're usually extra motivated to get up and get moving as a way of warming ourselves back up. If somebody asks for our help when we're cold, we're more likely to offer it simply because it gives us an excuse to move around. This means you now have a sneaky new way to encourage more people to help you. Just turn down the thermostat and freeze them into helping.
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0: It's another hour of the No Repeat Work Week. That's almost 700 different songs, and none of them repeat while you're at work.
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0: If it doesn't make you better, healthier, happier, or much more interesting, I won't put it on this show. My name is John Tesh with Intelligence for Your Life. And if you're doing anything that requires willpower, like dieting or cutting back on spending, I want you to try using your non-dominant hand more often during the day. So, if you're a righty, you stir your coffee with your left hand and so on. You hold the cup in your left hand. Reach for the door handles with your left hand, etc. This is because willpower is a muscle. We need to exercise it to make it stronger. Using our non-dominant hand takes our brain off autopilot, forcing us to focus and think more. This comes from psychologist Roy Baumeister, one of my favorite authors. He wrote Willpower, Rediscovering the Greatest Human Strength. He says, by overriding habits that we don't even think about, it'll make it easier to override other habits, like watching TV with a bag of chips in our lap. And it's best if we start our day that way by brushing our teeth with our non-dominant hand. That's pretty easy. Maybe. This wakes up our brain and starts increasing our willpower first thing. Try it.
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0: And coming up, we often talk about best times on this show, of course. And a new study has now found the best time of day to exercise if your goal is weight loss. I'll tell you why. If you plan your workouts for this one time of day, you're going to double your fat burn.
3: ABC News, I'm Sherry Preston. A day after addressing the UN General Assembly and warning a big decision is coming on Iran, President Trump welcomes China's president to Washington today. Hackers may have cracked the site of the FBI uses to post jobs, stealing information on thousands of people.
4: That website is where everyone who wants to be an agent has applied since 2017. As of last night, the site was down. The notorious hacking group called Shiny Hunters claims it stole data on almost all FBI agents and everyone who ever applied. It calls the hack payback for an FBI warning in May that exposed the group's methods.
3: ABC's Karen Hua. A new study of data on millions of children finds no link between moms taking Tylenol during pregnancy and disorders, including autism or ADHD. Torrential rain, practically the entire state of New Mexico under a flood watch into tomorrow morning. This is ABC News.
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6: Here's what's happening in North Country News. A 15-year-old hit by a train in Governor Monday is said to be in stable condition. Governor police say the kid was walking on the railroad tracks near the railroad trestle above William Street as a CSX train approached and did not get off the tracks before the train hit them. The teen had to be flown to a hospital in Syracuse. Police say that while they're still investigating, as of now, they're treating the situation as an accident. There are no reports of anyone else being with the teen at the time. Watertown police have charged a woman with second-degree assault following an alleged stabbing Monday at a home on Lansing Street. Police allege Rachel Bizzuto stabbed another woman inside that woman's house and then left the scene. They say they caught her shortly after someone called 911. Bizzuto's bail has been set at $5,000. Police have not disclosed the extent of the victim's injuries. The future of Watertown's Thompson Park Golf Course is still murky. Earlier in the year, officials were talking about closing it down due to budget concerns if it didn't generate more of its own money. Officials tell the Watertown Daily Times that based on the current numbers, it's looking pretty good, but they won't know for sure until the course closes for the season in mid-October. Meanwhile, the city's looking for someone to lease the facility next year. The city council will make the final decision. Next time you drive into Syracuse, be ready for your GPS to have some different names for some of the roads. The federal government has approved the change of name for Interstate 81 in Syracuse. The governor's office says I-81, just in Syracuse, has been renamed Business Loop 81 between the southern and northern exchanges with what up until now has been called I-481, but will become I-81. The change comes as they work to tear down the elevated highway that splits the downtown. With North Country News, I'm Claire Beverly.
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13: weather. Today will feature a mix of sun and clouds with a high of 69. Tonight will be clear and moonlit with temperatures dropping to a chilly 36. Tomorrow expect plenty of sunshine with a high of 68. Tomorrow night will bring a moonlit sky and a low of 38. With your AccuWeather forecast, I'm meteorologist Joe Lundberg.
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0: Magic 103.1, the best mix of music all day. It's 44 degrees at 8:14. So if you're exercising with the goal of losing weight, we now know there's a best time of day to do it. And we know it's in the morning before we eat breakfast, because you're going to burn up to twice as much fat doing that compared to if you exercise any other time of day. This is the latest research from the Journal of Clinical Endocrinology and Metabolism. For the study, a group of overweight people were monitored for 6 weeks while they all followed identical diets and exercise routines. The only difference was that some people exercised before eating breakfast while others exercised after eating. And by the end of the study, those who exercised before eating, they burned far more fat. It's because their bodies resorted to using stored fat for energy rather than turning to the food that was just consumed for energy. Exercising before eating also helped the study subjects maintain steady blood sugar throughout the day, warding off type 2 diabetes and heart disease. How about that?
1: IFYL.
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0: 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It's known as self-determination. And so I'm going to have strategies for building your self-determination next. We'll take a break. We'll be back with more home improvement for your brain in a moment. 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
2: North Country weather.
3: Today we'll feature a mix of sun and clouds with a high of 69. Tonight will be clear and moonlit with temperatures dropping to a chilly 36. Tomorrow expect plenty of sunshine with a high of 68. Tomorrow night will bring a moonlit sky and a low of 38. With your AccuWeather forecast, I'm meteorologist Joe Lundberg.
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0: 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It's 46 degrees at 828.
1: 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But now new research shows the most resilient people also have strong self-determination. That is the ability to draw on our internal resources during tough times, because we're strongest and the most stable when we're motivated from within. So how do you boost your own self-determination to face whatever life throws your way? Well, first, you got to minimize your exposure to things that make you feel overwhelmed. For example, psychologist Dr. Woody Woodward recommends turning off the news and excessive phone notifications and avoiding friends whose negativity drags you down. All of those remind you of things you can't control, while self-determined people are more likely to focus on what they can control. That's deep. Also, incorporate more small routines into your day. It can be as simple as making your bed every morning, walking the dog, or texting good morning to a friend every day. Dr. Woodward says small routines help make your life more orderly and predictable. And the more predictability you have when life gets weird, the less overwhelmed you're going to feel.
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0: From Sackett's Harbor to Fort Drum, the North Country's best mix is Magic 103.1. It's 48 degrees at 842. Welcome back to Intelligence for Your Life. John Tesh with you. Don't forget to sign up for that free Intelligence for Your Life newsletter at Tesh.com. Hey, are you suffering from a painful sunburn right now? Do you have somebody in that situation? Researchers have found a surprising new way to ease the pain and redness of even the most severe sunburn. Now listen to this. Load up on vitamin D. Yeah. Of course, we recommend talking to your doctor about this, but that's the recommendation of a new study in the Journal of Investigative Dermatology. Researchers wanted to know what impact, if any, a high dose of vitamin D would have on sunburn pain. And when I say high dose, I'm talking as much as double the recommended 2,000 international units of D most health experts say we should be getting each day. So what happened? When participants loaded up on vitamin D within an hour of getting a sunburn, they experienced a whopping 69% reduction in pain symptoms on average and significantly less redness. And in many cases, the pain from a sunburn was gone within 2 days. Previous studies have shown that vitamin D plays a role in activating genes responsible for reducing inflammation and repairing skin damage. So it makes sense that the more vitamin D people take, the more active those skin-repairing genes become. Once again, though, make sure you talk to your doctor before trying this to find out exactly how much vitamin D you can safely take.
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15: North Country Weather.
16: This afternoon will be mostly sunny with a high of 69. Tonight will be clear and moonlit with chilly temperatures dropping to a low of 33. Some frost may develop in colder areas. Tomorrow will bring plenty of sunshine with a high of 68. Tomorrow night, expect a moonlit sky and a low of 38. With your AccuWeather forecast, I'm meteorologist Joe Lundberg.
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19: 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It's because being able to see allows you to fully interact with the world around you, which keeps your brain sharp. Plus, using your vision exercises the brain pathways responsible for quick thinking and long and short-term memory storage. 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

0: Magic 103.1, the North Country's best mix. It's 50 degrees at 8:54. We're always looking for intelligence to hack your brain, to amp it up, and now all you have to do is just jog more often. Yes, this is according to a new study now in the journal Current Biology. The researchers tracked people for 2 days after they learned new information. And in a nutshell, those who hit the gym for at least half an hour after studying retained the information better than those who didn't exercise. And people who did cardio exercises specifically got the biggest memory boost. So think jogging, cycling, even rowing. Researchers say this is because exercise triggers the release of compounds like dopamine and norepinephrine, which are responsible for giving us that mood boost known as the runner's high. And it turns out, those same chemicals may be involved in helping the brain encode and retain new memories. Researchers say the key is to exercise within 4 hours after studying, because the longer you wait to trigger those memory-friendly chemicals, the less likely the information will stick.
1: Intelligence for your life.
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3: Get ready for more health intelligence here on the John Tesh program. If you feel an overwhelming urge to do nothing lately, experts say you might be low on B vitamins. The experts from Osaka University analyzed hundreds of adults. They found that those who were low in vitamin B9, which is folate, and B12, also reported having trouble with motivation, and they had physical fatigue, lots of it. This makes sense. B vitamins are crucial for energy and well-being. They're an essential nutrient for making red blood cells and support brain and nerve health. 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
4: Now that's intelligence for your life.
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5: ABC News, I'm Sherry Preston. President Trump welcomes China's President Xi Jinping to Washington later today for a state visit. And ABC's Britt Clennett in China says AI is hanging over their meeting.
6: President Trump has made it very clear that he sees AI as a race the U.S. has to win, and he's resisted regulation. We know that Beijing has called Western safety warnings fear-mongering as well. We heard from Senator Bernie Sanders earlier this week on social media saying for the sake of all of humanity, Trump and Xi must negotiate a treaty around AI before it's too late.
5: This comes after President Trump told the U.N. that he has a big decision to make on Iran, whether to make a deal or, in his words, to annihilate the Islamic Republic. Iran's president addresses the United Nations in a few hours. GasBuddy says the average for a gallon of gas is now $4.48 nationwide. Sources tell ABC the FBI is looking into claims by a hacking group that it stole data on thousands of FBI agents. This is ABC News.
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11: Here's what's happening in North Country News. A 15-year-old hit by a train in Gouverneur Monday is said to be in stable condition. Gouverneur police say the kid was walking on the railroad tracks near the railroad trestle above William Street as a CSX train approached and did not get off the tracks before the train hit them. The teen had to be flown to a hospital in Syracuse. Police say that while they're still investigating, as of now, they're treating the situation as an accident. There are no reports of anyone else being with the teen at the time. Watertown police have charged a woman with second-degree assault following an alleged stabbing Monday at a home on Lansing Street. Police allege Rachel Bizzuto stabbed another woman inside that woman's house and then left the scene. They say they caught her shortly after someone called 911. Bizzuto's bail has been set at $5,000. Police have not disclosed the extent of the victim's injuries. The future of Watertown's Thompson Park Golf Course is still murky. Earlier in the year, officials were talking about closing it down due to budget concerns if it didn't generate more of its own money. Officials tell the Watertown Daily Times that based on the current numbers, it's looking pretty good, but they won't know for sure until the course closes for the season in mid-October. Meanwhile, the city's looking for someone to lease the facility next year. The city council will make the final decision. Next time you drive into Syracuse, be ready for your GPS to have some different names for some of the roads. The federal government has approved the change of name for Interstate 81 in Syracuse. The governor's office says I-81, just in Syracuse, has been renamed Business Loop 81 between the southern and northern exchanges with what up until now has been called I-481, but will become I-81. The change comes as they work to tear down the elevated highway that splits the downtown. With North Country News, I'm Claire Beverly.
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10: weather. This afternoon will be mostly sunny with a high of 69. Tonight will be clear and moonlit with chilly temperatures dropping to a low of 33. Some frost may develop in colder areas. Tomorrow will bring plenty of sunshine with a high of 68. Tomorrow night, expect a moonlit sky and a low of 38. With your AccuWeather forecast, I'm meteorologist Joe Lundberg.
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14: They say the holy water's watered down, and this town's lost its faith. Our colors will fade eventually, so if our time is running out, day after day, we'll make the mundane our masterpiece. Oh my, my, oh my, my love, I take one look at you, you're taking me out.

0: 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It's 52 degrees at 9:13. John Tesh with you with intelligence for your health. And you know what 40 grapes a day can do for you? It's huge. It turns out snacking on red or purple grapes can prevent a heart attack or stroke, according to new research from UCLA. Experts say grapes are a, quote, superfood rich in chemicals that will boost gut bacteria diversity, your microbiome, and lower cholesterol, leading to better heart health. Their study found just 4 weeks of eating about 40 grapes a day led to significant health improvements among people who rarely ate fruits and vegetables. That simple lifestyle change will reduce the risk of cardiovascular disease, which is still, of course, the world's number one killer. This comes down to the powerful antioxidants in grapes that reduce inflammation. And after a month of adding grapes to their diet, study participants had significantly less bad cholesterol. Another benefit of grapes, they add a key healthy bacteria to the gut, which burns up sugar and cholesterol and then strengthens the lining of the intestines. This is huge. And this was true whether somebody was 25 years old or 65 plus.
1: Intelligence for your life.
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13: 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Because

0: This afternoon will be mostly sunny with a high of 69. Tonight will be clear and moonlit with chilly temperatures dropping to a low of 33. Some frost may develop in colder areas. Tomorrow will bring plenty of sunshine with a high of 68. Tomorrow night, expect a moonlit sky and a low of 38. With your AccuWeather forecast, I'm meteorologist Joe Lundberg.
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0: Songs you know, artists you love. This is Magic 103.1. It's 54 degrees at 927. Great piece of intelligence to share with you here and now. Let's learn how to treat our memory like a muscle and exercise that thing. This comes from memory optimization expert Jim Quick, and he wrote this great book. It's called Limitless. Upgrade your brain, learn anything faster, and unlock your exceptional life. What a valuable book this is. First, Jim says, devote 30 minutes a week to memorizing something, anything, from a funny joke to somebody's phone number, a verse of poetry, memorize it. Quick says, in the age of having everything easily searchable online, your brain will likely feel overwhelmed when you first try to memorize new information. But over time, your ability to recall important details will quickly improve. Also, practice solving problems in your sleep. Now listen to this. Research tells us our brains are incredibly active while we sleep. And Quick has found you can use that to your advantage when it comes to problem solving. Simply focus on an issue before going to bed, like a problem you're trying to solve at work. And then keep a journal handy to write down any thoughts or dreams you remember right after you wake up. Jim Quick says a solution will likely be embedded in what you write down. That name of the book again is Limitless. Upgrade your brain, learn anything faster, and unlock your exceptional life.
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0: Thank you for listening to Magic 103.1, the North Country's best mix. It's 53 degrees at 9:35. Hey, check this out. If skin cancer and wrinkles don't scare you enough to wear sunscreen, maybe this will. When your skin gets burned repeatedly, experts say it becomes less sensitive to touch. So when your boyfriend strokes your cheek or your girlfriend touches the back of your neck, you're not going to feel it. Dermatologist Dr. Rick Fried says this is because sunburn is inflammation. When it occurs repeatedly, it deadens the skin's nerve endings, making it less sensitive to touch. This sounds horrible. So we got to keep loading up on the sunscreen so we can feel it when our loved one shows affection.
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13: You can feel it in the air. The lights are back on, the stands are filling up, and Friday Night Football has returned to the North Country.
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0: Anthony Constantino is an outsider, a businessman who started with nothing and built an upstate company that created more than 1,000 jobs. He's funding his own campaign, so he won't take money from lobbyists, special interest, or political bosses. The fake news media has tried to destroy him with phony polls, smears, and personal attacks. In Washington, Anthony will fight to lower costs, cut regulations, improve cell and internet service, stand up for veterans and farmers, and protect your constitutional rights. On your Second Amendment rights, Constantino has earned the National Rifle Association's endorsement and its highest rating. The National Rifle Association calls his opponent, Blake Gendebien, a true enemy of gun owners' rights. Gendebien is endorsed by Kathy Hochul and Chuck Schumer, and they're propping up his campaign. Constantino can't be bought and can't be bossed. Anthony Constantino, nobody's man but yours.
1: I'm Anthony Constantino, and I approve this message.
0: Paid for by Constantino for Congress.
2: I told my self-employed they don't need pay stubs. 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You had people that couldn't even explain how they get their money, but they had it. They could prove it, so we approved them. Like, it was really that simple. I'm telling you, if you self-employed, no matter if it's an occupation,

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2: Country Weather. This afternoon will be mostly sunny with a high of 69. Tonight will be clear and moonlit with chilly temperatures dropping to a low of 33. Some frost may develop in colder areas. Tomorrow will bring plenty of sunshine with a high of 68. Tomorrow night, expect a moonlit sky and a low of 38. With your AccuWeather forecast, I'm meteorologist Joe Lundberg.
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5: Here we go with some awesome travel hacks. These are simple but effective. First, according to interviews conducted by Travel and Leisure magazine, if you want the best service, sit in the back of the plane near the galley. Most people like to sit up front so they can get off the plane first, but there's a perk to sitting in the back. Flight attendants tell us it's easier to offer those passengers little perks like an extra glass of wine, an extra dessert, extra pillow, stuff like that. If they give those things to somebody in the front, everybody sees it and gets upset. And then at your hotel, the experts say there's an easy way to see if your sheets are clean. I've never heard this before. Look for lines indicating the sheets have been folded. Travel experts say don't sleep on hotel sheets that don't have creases. It could mean somebody slept on them already. Also at the hotel, use the clips on the pants hangers in your closet to clip your curtains together so no light comes through. We've always said on this program that blackout drapes produce more sleep-inducing melatonin. There you go.
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0: From Carthage to Watertown, the North Country's best mix is Magic 103.1. It's 53 degrees at 949. You're plugged into Intelligence for Your Life. John Tesh with you. You'll find this interesting. Would you believe driving can change our personality dramatically? In fact, researchers at the London School of Economics and Political Science, they've identified several different alter ego driving personalities, many of whom can be dangerous. See if any of these sound familiar to you. First, there's the competitor. The competitor thinks every drive is a Formula One race, so they'll speed up to pass other cars, or they'll use their own car as a barrier to prevent others from passing them, the competitor. Another driving type is the teacher. The teacher needs to always let other drivers know what they're doing wrong, usually by honking the horn or rolling down the window to yell at them or wag their finger. And a more extreme version of the teacher is the punisher. The punisher is dangerous. This is the person who makes others pay for their bad driving skills, say by slowing down to block another car's path just because they were trying to get in their lane. The punisher, the teacher, competitor. Have you seen one of these? Are you one of these? Facebook.com/John Tesh.
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6: 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North Country
11: weather. This afternoon will be mostly sunny with a high of 69. Tonight will be clear and moonlit with chilly temperatures dropping to a low of 33. Some frost may develop in colder areas. Tomorrow will bring plenty of sunshine with a high of 68. Tomorrow night, expect a moonlit sky and a low of 38. With your AccuWeather forecast, I'm meteorologist Joe Lundberg.
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4: I told my self-employed they don't need pay stubs. They can come up here and get a car. I told them that last week. And 1 week we had everybody up here, from barbers to hairstylists to rideshare drivers. We had everybody up here. 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They could prove it, so we approved them. Like, it was really that simple. I'm telling you, if you self-employed, no matter if it's an occupation,

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3: Country weather. This afternoon will be mostly sunny with a high of 69. Tonight will be clear and moonlit with chilly temperatures dropping to a low of 33. Some frost may develop in colder areas. Tomorrow will bring plenty of sunshine with a high of 68. Tomorrow night, expect a moonlit sky and a low of 38. With your AccuWeather forecast, I'm meteorologist Joe Lundberg.
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I'm already looking forward to the weekend, and it's only Wednesday. 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

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It is the No Repeat Work Week. That's well over 600 different songs, and none of them will repeat while you're working away.

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7: weather. This afternoon will be mostly sunny with a high of 69. Tonight will be clear and moonlit with chilly temperatures dropping to a low of 33. Some frost may develop in colder areas. Tomorrow will bring plenty of sunshine with a high of 68. Tomorrow night, expect a moonlit sky and a low of 38. With your AccuWeather forecast, I'm meteorologist Joe Lundberg.
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was a 2 to the 3 to the 4. When it's last call and they kick us out the door. It's getting kinda late, but the ladies want some more. Oh my, good Lord. Tell them drink some.

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8: I told my self-employed they don't need pay stubs. 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
3: better. This afternoon will be mostly sunny with a high of 69. Tonight will be clear and moonlit with chilly temperatures dropping to a low of 33. Some frost may develop in colder areas. Tomorrow will bring plenty of sunshine with a high of 68. Tomorrow night, expect a moonlit sky and a low of 38. With your AccuWeather forecast, I'm meteorologist Joe Lundberg.
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6: Tonight will be clear and moonlit with cold temperatures leading to possible frost in some colder areas, reaching a low of 33. Tomorrow brings plenty of sunshine with a high of 67. Tomorrow night we'll have a moonlit sky and a low of 37. Friday will be pleasant with sunny intervals and a high of 70. With your AccuWeather forecast, I'm meteorologist Joe Lundberg.
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We are not going to play the same song twice. That means we got to dig pretty deep. 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
5: Country weather. Tonight will be clear and moonlit with cold temperatures leading to possible frost in some colder areas, reaching a low of 33. Tomorrow brings plenty of sunshine with a high of 67. Tomorrow night we'll have a moonlit sky and a low of 37. Friday will be pleasant with sunny intervals and a high of 70. With your AccuWeather forecast, I'm meteorologist Joe Lundberg.
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2: weather. Tonight will be clear and moonlit with cold temperatures leading to possible frost in some colder areas, reaching a low of 33. Tomorrow brings plenty of sunshine with a high of 67. Tomorrow night we'll have a moonlit sky and a low of 37. Friday will be pleasant with sunny intervals and a high of 70. With your AccuWeather forecast, I'm meteorologist Joe Lundberg.
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0: Magic 103.1, it's Blind Melon, No Rain. I am Ken Martin. How are you doing? So the No Repeat song of the week is In Excess, What You Need. I'll give you what you need and give you what you need. Yeah, I'm sorry, didn't mean to sing there. Promise I won't do that again, or at least not today. When it does play again, if you be the 20th caller, I'll give you $103 in gasoline.
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9: weather. Tonight will be clear and moonlit with cold temperatures leading to possible frost in some colder areas, reaching a low of 33. Tomorrow brings plenty of sunshine with a high of 67. Tomorrow night we'll have a moonlit sky and a low of 37. Friday will be pleasant with sunny intervals and a high of 70. With your AccuWeather forecast, I'm meteorologist Joe Lundberg.
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3: Weather. Tonight will be clear and moonlit with cold temperatures leading to possible frost in some colder areas, reaching a low of 33. Tomorrow brings plenty of sunshine with a high of 67. Tomorrow night we'll have a moonlit sky and a low of 37. Friday will be pleasant with sunny intervals and a high of 70. With your AccuWeather forecast, I'm meteorologist Joe Lundberg.
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0: Magic 103.1. The group is Marcy Playground. Well, yeah, one hit wonder there. Sex and Candy. How are you doing? My name is Ken.
1: I told my self-employed they don't need pay stubs. They can come up here and get a car. I told them that last week. In 1 week, we had everybody up here, from barbers to hairstylists to rideshare drivers. We had everybody up here. You had people that couldn't even explain how they get their money, but they had it. They could prove it, so we approved them. Like, it was really that simple. I'm telling you, if you self-employed, no matter if it's an occupation,

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Wow, that song just ended. It's Magic 103.1, the North Country's best mix. I am Ken Martin, and well, that was Glass Animals. It's called Heat Waves. What's going on? Hopefully you're having a good day. I got Mellencamp. It's a little Pink Houses for you and me, Magic 103.1.

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16: weather. Tonight will be clear and moonlit with cold temperatures and a chance of frost in some areas. The low will be 33. Tomorrow will bring plenty of sunshine with a high of 67. Tomorrow night, expect a moonlit sky with a low of 37. With your AccuWeather forecast, I'm meteorologist Jason Catarino.
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Magic 103.1. So we got this thing, we call it the Wayback Machine. We use it every weekend to take us back into time. Yeah, Friday afternoon at 3, we will turn it on and we're going to be doing another big 80s weekend. Nothing but the 80s all weekend long. So yeah, this one, you'll hear this one this weekend, Michael Jackson. It's Billie Jean on Magic 103.1.

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4: weather. Tonight will be clear and moonlit with cold temperatures and a chance of frost in some areas. The low will be 33. Tomorrow will bring plenty of sunshine with a high of 67. Tomorrow night, expect a moonlit sky with a low of 37. With your AccuWeather forecast, I'm meteorologist Jason Catarino.
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0: Magic 103.1, Tell Me Lies, Tell Me Sweet Little Lies. Fleetwood Mac there. What are you doing? My name is Ken. Hey, I got a group called Magic and Rude. You know I'm going to marry her. Anyway, that's next.
1: Ladies and gentlemen, Mr. Benjamin Frank.
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4: Country weather. Tonight will be clear and moonlit with cold temperatures and a chance of frost in some areas. The low will be 33. Tomorrow will bring plenty of sunshine with a high of 67. Tomorrow night, expect a moonlit sky with a low of 37. With your AccuWeather forecast, I'm meteorologist Jason Catarino.
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All right, got a half hour block of magic music happening. Katrina and the Waves, Walking on Sunshine are on deck. I'll play Rachel Platten and UB40. 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Or that's short for Orchestral Maneuvers in the Dark, if you leave. 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

Magic 103.1, the North Country's best mix. Yeah, some sunshine today, although tonight, with the clouds being gone, there's a good possibility of some frost in the colder areas again tonight. Yeah. How far away can winter be? Ugh.

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1: Weather. Tonight will be clear and moonlit with cold temperatures and a chance of frost in some areas. The low will be 33. Tomorrow will bring plenty of sunshine with a high of 67. Tomorrow night, expect a moonlit sky with a low of 37. With your AccuWeather forecast, I'm meteorologist Jason Catarino.
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0: 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I'm so caught up in you, 38 special. My name is Ken Martin. I cannot thank you enough for listening to my radio station. So we've got $103 in gasoline to give away with the No Repeat Song of the Week, which is In Excess and their song, What You Need. 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
3: weather. Tonight will be clear and moonlit with cold temperatures and a chance of frost in some areas. The low will be 33. Tomorrow will bring plenty of sunshine with a high of 67. Tomorrow night, expect a moonlit sky with a low of 37. With your AccuWeather forecast, I'm meteorologist Jason Catarino.
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got that half hour of magic music happening right now to get you home. Whew. And we are halfway to the weekend, right? Coming up, the weekend with Blinding Lights. I'll play the Beatles and Collective Soul in there, too. Now, Donna Summer, yeah, she works hard for the money. It's Magic 103.1, the North Country's best mix.

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3: 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I'm telling you, if you self-employed, no matter if it's an occupation,

0: I'm Cassie Robbins Forbes, a Lewis County native, a mom, a public servant, and I'm running for New York State District 49. I left for college and work, but I returned home to the North Country in 2009, and I've been living, working, and serving my community ever since. I'm not running to be a career politician. I'm running to listen, because North Country families deserve a voice that listens, one that carries our rural community's voices to Albany. 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All of us together. I'm Cassie Robbins Forbes, and I'm asking for your vote. I'd be honored to have it.
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1: Country weather. Tonight will be clear and moonlit with cold temperatures and a chance of frost in some areas. The low will be 33. Tomorrow will bring plenty of sunshine with a high of 67. Tomorrow night, expect a moonlit sky with a low of 37. With your AccuWeather forecast, I'm meteorologist Jason Catarino.
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0: 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Well, it must have been love. What else could it have been? That's Roxette. My name is Ken. How are you doing?
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11: Country weather. Tonight will be clear and moonlit with cold temperatures and a chance of frost in some areas. The low will be 33. Tomorrow will bring plenty of sunshine with a high of 67. Tomorrow night, expect a moonlit sky with a low of 37. With your AccuWeather forecast, I'm meteorologist Jason Catarino.
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All right, a little after 6 o'clock, getting you home with Magic Music. I have got Scandal the Warrior coming up. Taylor Dayne, Whitney Houston, now Fleetwood Mac. 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

Magic 103.1. So we did not play the No Repeat Song of the Week today. It's In Excess, What You Need. When it does play again, it'll be worth $103 in gasoline to you.

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2: Weather. Tonight will be clear and moonlit with cold temperatures and a chance of frost in some areas. The low will be 33. Tomorrow will bring plenty of sunshine with a high of 67. Tomorrow night, expect a moonlit sky with a low of 37. With your AccuWeather forecast, I'm meteorologist Jason Catarino.
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0: 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So we're going to be doing another Wayback Weekend beginning Friday at 3. We'll turn on the Wayback Machine and go back to the big 80s.
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The group was called Walk the Moon, and it's Shut Up and Dance. Being rather bossy there. My name is Ken. How are you doing? Hopefully you had a good day. Now we're getting closer to the weekend and that big 80s weekend that starts Friday at 3. A little taste, of course, Madonna is borderline Magic 103.1.

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11: North Country Weather. Overnight will be clear and moonlit with cold temperatures and a chance of frost in colder areas dropping to a low of 33. Thursday will bring plenty of sunshine with a high of 69. Thursday night will have a moonlit sky and a low of 37. Friday will be pleasant with sunny intervals and a high of 70. With your AccuWeather forecast, I'm meteorologist Jason Catarina.
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Magic 103.1. All right, that's it. I am out the door. Delilah is taking over. You have a good night, all right? I am wishing you blue skies, green lights, and I'll be back again tomorrow. Magic 103.1.

Welcome to your Wednesday. Tonight, and really every night, the show is about focusing on the important people in your life. Everything else is secondary. Thank you for being here tonight. Primarily, we want to know who you love and why you love them and how they've enriched your life.

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0: country's best mix, Magic 103.1. What can I do for you, Claudia?
1: I just want to let my boyfriend know just how much I love him and how much I miss him. I just started my first year of college, and I don't know, being away from him is kind of hard.
0: What's his name?
1: Bobby.
0: Is this the first time you two have been apart for some time?
1: Yeah. You know, it's kind of new, and, you know, because it's new, you know, it's kind of, you know, rough waters right now because we don't know how much we can push it with each other, and we're still trying to get to know boundaries.
0: And that's hard when you're not living close to each other to work on all those things.
1: Yeah.
0: And what song did you want?
1: You're great at choosing it. Why don't you pick it?
0: All right. And I miss you. I love you. I wish you were here so we could talk kind of song.
1: Yeah.
0: I know that feeling. When you love someone so much and you'd give anything to look in their eyes and just melt into their arms, but they're so far away.
1: Exactly.
0: I hate it when that happens.

0: Magic 103.1. Good evening. Welcome. Welcome, my friend, to your Wednesday night. We're in the middle of the week, which means it's a downhill slide into an autumn weekend. Not feeling much like autumn in many, many, many places, but maybe where you are, it's beginning to look like autumn. I was in a store yesterday where they've already, forget about Halloween, forget about Thanksgiving, they've already got all the Christmas stuff starting to go out. Oh my goodness, but that's the way it is. From here on out, it's the holiday season. Halloween, Thanksgiving, Christmas, New Year's, and in our family, lots of birthdays. Whatever you're celebrating tonight, maybe the beginning of autumn, maybe you're celebrating a son or a daughter that just started college, maybe you're celebrating new love in your life. Maybe you're falling in love under the falling leaves. Whatever you're celebrating, I want to celebrate with you. You're listening to Delilah.
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4: weather. Overnight will be clear and moonlit with cold temperatures and a chance of frost in colder areas dropping to a low of 33. Thursday will bring plenty of sunshine with a high of 69. Thursday night will have a moonlit sky and a low of 37. Friday will be pleasant with sunny intervals and a high of 70. With your AccuWeather forecast, I'm meteorologist Jason Caterina.
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0: 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Mario, what can I do for you?
1: Yes, I'm 55 years old, and I'm reminiscing of an old love from way back that had to end because of our age difference. She was 25 years older than I.
0: So she was, back in the day, kind of a wild thing, maybe.
1: Well, actually, we really broke it off because she had four kids, and, you know, I was just very wet behind the ears, you know. It just couldn't work, though. I had other things to do with my family. You know, my dad had died, and I took over the family. So, you know, I had too many things on my plate.
0: So you were pretty mature, though.
1: Well, yes.
0: It's not like she was looking for a pup wet behind the ears if you were taking care of your family.
1: You know, no, she knew that. But we broke her off, you know, friendly. But, you know, it's the one that got away. And
0: she still lives in your heart.
1: Oh, definitely. Definitely. And you have a beautiful program. I try to listen as often as I can. You're one in a million.
0: Thank you.
1: God bless you, dear.
0: God bless you, honey.
1: Bye now.
0: Bye-bye. Guess it's

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0: This is Magic 103.1, sharing an autumn evening with you. Thank you for joining me. Thank you for letting me tuck you into bed still, just like when you were a kid. Do you have those memories? You and your sisters, your brothers, your mama, maybe your dad, driving around late at night, going home from soccer practice, swim team, cheer team, music lessons, whatever it was, and listening to the songs on the radio. Back then, that's the only way you could hear the songs. We didn't have the services you have now where you had music on demand. We had the radio. Thank you for letting me still be a part of your night all these years later. You're listening to Delilah.
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10: North Country Weather. Overnight will be clear and moonlit with cold temperatures and a chance of frost in colder areas dropping to a low of 33. Thursday will bring plenty of sunshine with a high of 69. Thursday night will have a moonlit sky and a low of 37. Friday will be pleasant with sunny intervals and a high of 70. With your AccuWeather forecast, I'm meteorologist Jason Caterina.
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0: 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Dale, what can I do to make your night special?
1: You know, approximately 3.5 weeks ago, I met a young lady, and her name was Latasha, and she was afraid I was moving a little bit too quick, and in my own mind, I wasn't. And I really want her to know that I'm a good friend, and I will be there for her.
0: So you would like to be in a relationship, but you don't want to push for that and make it sound like you want to be in a relationship. So you're saying you're happy to be friends, but really you want to kiss her face.
1: Am I
0: close?
1: You're exactly right. You're exactly right.
0: So you're crazy for this girl, but you don't want to push her away.
1: That is correct. I do not want to push her away. If I got to settle for friendship with her, then that's what I will settle for.
0: Well, I would suspect if she's that much of a quality person, that's not settling. That's a gift.
1: That's very correct.
0: I haven't learned a lot in my life, but I have learned this, that a precious friend is one of the greatest gifts in the universe. And if you are blessed with a friend that loves you and supports you and accepts you, even if it's not romantic, that's a gift that will, you know, you can cherish for a lifetime.
1: You have opened up a door that I didn't even think about. You're very, very correct.
0: I mean, I'll be honest with you, buddy. I've had far too many romantic relationships in my life.
1: I definitely understand what you're saying.
0: But I have only had a few really good male friends in my life. And those friends are friends to this day. And besides, who knows what the future holds?
1: That is correct. Anything is possible.
0: Anything is possible. And if you have that foundation of a solid friendship, you know, that could be a wonderful foundation for something more.
1: That is something to hold on to, for sure.